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2: Yeah, I'm going to the party. But I'm not going to make friends. 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